dreams on an East Billie Jean, as she goes the scene. Then every hurt and with eyes that dream of being the one who will dance on the floor and around.

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1: ¿Qué tal? 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
1: Happy birthday. I've been very happy so far.
2: Liven up? Why? Think we might be able to get some tickets for tonight?
1: You're joking.
2: How are we going to get these tickets then?

I give you all the dope lyrics and introducing the band to make you understand how this is planned. I demand a microphone to rock the homeboys with an instrumental to make noise. You're

0: Right now, Eddie, come on in the morning. I'm going to pick you up at 8 o'clock. We're going to go back to the studio. I want you out the bath at 8 o'clock and on the doorstep, all right? We're going to cover that with some video.
1: Alone at last.

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Yeah, check it out one time. You know it's for real. Then trash if you are on your set. Getting biz, come on.

0: guys brought me here. How could you do this to me?
1: And your man is cheating on you.
2: We're gonna go in there and we're gonna kick his
0: I'm
2: butt.
0: I'm not going in there. Please take me home.
1: We're gonna kick her butt too.
3: You need to go in there and get your man.
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0: You guys not telling me this.

0: 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Always have, always will, yeah. Woo, baby, I'm alive, rocking and rolling.
1: We love you.
2: Elvis has just left the building.
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1: 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If you promise, you'll understand.